0: Bill, let's see if you can really hang out with us Boogaloo lovers.
1: Okay, chévere.
0: I've never heard of a guy named Don Sonero. How old is this
2: That's
0: kid?
2: Me.
0: Don Sonero.
1: Pues claro.
0: 20, Don. 20,

0: Okay, George, show us how it's done.
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0: Oye, es que se habla de solito. Oye, Gilberto.
1: Dime.
0: Gilberto, escucha esto, escucha esto.
1: Okay.
0: Que estamos,
1: dale, dale.
0: Doesn't that have
2: yo,
0: this is the way the percussion does it.

0: This is a tribute to the Boogaloo Era from the new Swing Sextet.
1: Hey, Gil, good job, kid.

Spent 24 hours, could've bought me flowers. You know I ain't been happy. Maybe call me in an hour. Do you wish it was her though?